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0: 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I got your life. Hey, this is Tyler.
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0: Energy. I'm doing okay. You do it your way. Hits music only. I said,
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2: 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Energy. Hit music on.

They say the holy water's watered down, and this town's lost its faith. Our colors will fade eventually, so if our time is running out, day after day, we'll make the mundane a masterpiece. Oh my, my love, I take one look at you, you're taking me out.

Energy. Hits music only. I'm doing okay. You do it your way. Hi Leute, hier ist Kamrad. Energy, Hit Music On.

will fade eventually. So if our time is running out, day after day, we'll make the mundane a masterpiece. Oh my, my, oh my, my love, I take one look at you, you're taking me out.

0: neuen Hits. You can't get me out of your head. I got your life. Hey, this is Tyler.
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I'm doing okay. 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Alex Warren.

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1: 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No Cadillac, no perms, you can't see that I'm a motherfucking P.I.M.P. 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